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2: Girls jump up to this, non-stop turn and twist. 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Here, much of a

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3: We are ready.
4: We are ready.
5: We're ready.
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7: We are ready.
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